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Rock 107, the Grand Strands Rock Station. Ted Tyson, a couple more days left this American 250 cash for this week. And we're only into week two, man. We're rolling this all month. Next shot at $2,500 going down 8 a.m. tomorrow. The morning show right here. Keep an ear out for that keyword. All right.

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The Grant Strands Rock Station, Rock 107. Chad Tyson lost rock tunes from the 90s and early 2000s. I got Velvet Revolver's Contraband album on that list this week, man. Anniversary of it this week. Such a great record that featured a bunch of guys from this band here, including Slash.

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1: Chad Tyson, that song right there, Don't Stop Believing from Journey. So a big resurgence this day back in 07 because they used it in the finale of The Sopranos, which we had mentioned earlier on the show tonight. Thanks for hanging out. Get some AC/DC on the way after Pearl Jam. It's Black.

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It's Stacy. Thanks for hanging out. Guns N' Roses' Sweet Child of Mine was ranked as number 2 for the greatest rock intro of all time, according to classicalmusic.com. So Sweet Child of Mine, number 2. Number 1, AC/DC, Thunderstruck.

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It's Stacy, and if you are one of the lucky ones that got Sphere tickets to see Metallica, you know, the first of which is October, running all the way through March 2027. 24 total dates.

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It's Stacy and ZZ Top. Hey man, they're busy through November with Cheap Trick on a lot of these dates, George Thorogood and the Destroyers, and Treadmills. I hope they still have them. I mean, a lot of people's first concerts, ZZ Top. A lot of first concerts that you took your kid to, ZZ Top. It's always a special

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1: It's Stacy. Thanks for hanging out. Super Mario Galaxy movie, which came out earlier this year, has just surpassed $1 billion at the global box office. So the first film of 2026 to achieve this

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1: It's Stacey in the very Black Friday sort of mindset where it's spending money to save money. Well, that's what's really going on. So you might be saving money, but you realize you're still spending it. So June 23rd through 26th are the next prime days. Should you choose to pounce on any deals, make sure they're an actual deal and that they're not pulling a fast one on you.
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1: It's Stacy, and who's going to play John Bon Jovi? Well, they better have a dang million-dollar smile. A Bon Jovi biopic is going to be coming to the big screen. Universal won a bidding war to back this feature film.

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0: It's Rock 107, the Grand Strand's rock station. It's Stacy. Thanks for hanging out. So of the flavors of ice cream, I mean, don't get too carried away. You think vanilla, chocolate chip, mint chocolate chip, cookie dough, strawberry, whatever. Who didn't make the top three? I'm just going to spoil it for you. Vanilla and chocolate. Top three, number one, strawberry. What? Followed by chocolate chip and cookie dough was third.
1: All right, class, tell me about your weekend. 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
1: It's Stacy, and the views keep climbing for this GNR documentary that was leaked. 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

0: 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Now, your phone might be stealing more memories than you realize it. Hey, it's battle. New survey says 1 in 10 adults admit that they have missed a once-in-a-lifetime moment because they were scrolling. Almost half say they've been on their phone during moments where they should have been present, like birthdays, family gatherings, sightseeing, and over half have to rewind a movie because they were too distracted. I actually did that the other day. 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What's something that you missed because you were on your phone? 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
9: 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That's bull spend. And

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1: Some thieves are willing to steal anything. Let's get into it. The dough of the day.
2: Dough. It's time for the dough of the day.
1: 59-year-old woman in Florida named Annette was arrested on Monday after she was caught stealing $300 worth of banana chips from a supermarket. That's a lot of packs of banana chips, even with today's prices. Each pack of banana chips costs about $6.49, and Annette didn't steal them all at once, according to authorities. She has been coming into the store over the past few weeks and swiping the same banana chips every time. They say that she's done it at least six times, and if those were her only visits, she would have had to have stolen about eight packs per time to get to that 300 mark, but it sounds like there was other locations involved as well. I got so bad, one store manager would limit how many bags they would put out at one time, knowing that she could come in and clean them out. She was charged with theft, and it's unclear if she just really loved banana chips or if she had some other reason for stealing them all.
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1: Dating has gotten so expensive, Gen Z said. Hey, you know what? I'll just date myself. Hey, it's battle. Apparently, there's a new trend called solo maxing. It's where people lean into being single, doing things alone, and then saving money instead of spending a fortune on dating. So what used to sound sad is now being treated like a lifestyle choice. And honestly, dinner alone does have benefits. No awkward small talk, you don't have to split the check, and you already know you're getting dessert. Follow.

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1: Fast food workers are warning people about not one, not two, but three things that they would avoid. And I hate that I want to know. Hey, it's Battle on Reddit. Workers said that they'd be careful with drink machines, ice dispensers, and fish. The issues with those machines can be hard to clean. And with the fish, well, you don't always know how it was stored or how fresh the oil is. Basically, if the restaurant mascot isn't a fisherman, maybe don't get brave. What's the one fast food item that you refuse to order? Hit that talkback, Mike Waller.

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1: I love you. Before we get into the guts of the day, let's talk about the staycation. I love a good staycation. If you don't have the money to travel, rock a staycation. It's like being 16 again, living at home with your parents. You know what I mean? You don't got to get up. You don't have a job. You just stay up till 5, sleep in. It's awesome. You don't have to shower if you don't want to. It's optional. Best cities for a staycation, so says Wallet Hub. I'll just give you the top 10. Orlando, Cincinnati, Las Vegas, the adult playground in at number 3. Interesting. St. Louis, Honolulu, Salt Lake City, Utah, Atlanta, Tampa, Chicago, Portland, Maine. That's your top 10. The bottom list is like a lot of California cities, which is random. Why? It's California. How bad could it be?
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Rock 107, the Grand Strand's rock station. This is your reminder. Bon Jovi says if you videotape yourself singing Living on a Prayer, send it by tomorrow at bonjovi.com. You have a shot to like be part of the B-roll of fans during the tour. It's kind of cool. So check it out.

0: 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Rock 107. Okay, I'm Teresa. Before I get you back into all the rock that you need today, let's talk about our Capital One cardholder presale for our 2026 iHeartRadio Music Festival. 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Goo Goo's, Weezer, Muse, Snoop to Kenny Chesney. I mean, two nights, one stage. If you're interested, you know what? The presale's almost sold out, I think. All right, here's what you do. iHeartRadio.com/Capital One. 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
1: I'm not sure you heard the story. I think it's Kid Rock going around saying that back in the day, he sold Tom Petty weed. He was like Tom Petty's weed dealer. I'll buy it. That's fine. But yeah, sounds right.

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1: I was so amped to tell you that Kid Rock used to be Tom Petty's weed dealer. I didn't give you a heads up on the 250K USA giveaway this hour. Good luck.

Rock 107, the Grand Strand's rock station. Let me pop in to give you a heads up. If you're an iPhone user like me, your Siri is going to get a glow up. She's been around since like 2011. She's got a lot of competition now, so she's going to have more of an enhanced voice, more of a personality. 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Yeah, update coming soon.

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0: Rock 107, the Grand Strand's rock station. We are back at it. Guns on the way. Pink Floyd, Van Halen, and right now, let's go Green Day. Brain Stew. Enjoy.
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1: Okay, I have made this hour so that your lunch tastes better, the food will be more vibrant, your metabolism will speed up. Everything's, like, calculated. It's all laid out for a reason. Enjoy it.

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This is a good hour. I've got Hotel California back to back with Enter Sandman. Yeah, I'm going to leave it at that. That's a pretty monumental moment right there. I'm Teresa. First up, it's Twisted Sister. I want to.

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1: I'm Teresa, jumping in just to tell you you are doing a fantastic job. 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
1: 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Yep, there's a teaser for the film. We will be seeing soon. Give me two songs. I'll explain everything.

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Don't forget, yeah, the 16th album, 84th. I've lost track.

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Let me start by saying good luck on your piece of the 250K USA giveaway, us celebrating 250 of the United States of America by giving you $2,500.

Grand Strand's Rock Station, Rock 107. In honor of the White Stripes, I've got coming up after this U2 moment, Jack White has quietly just like slid out the info on Frozen Charlotte, his next solo album. It'll drop July 10th, so now you know.

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0: Rock 107, the Grand Strand's rock station. It's about time for me to get out of here. I got a couple more minutes left, but I do want to remind you our 250K USA giveaway is not done yet. You get four keywords every weekday. Another coming up at 5 to win $2,500, part of that big 250 grand. In honor of the USA's 250, I can't wait to hook it up for you.
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Hey, it's Blaze. The members of Poison have not been able to agree on terms to get them out on the road. They're now saying that maybe in 2027. But they have all agreed that it's not Poison without all four original members, so at least they have that going for them. Poison on Rock 107.

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Jack and Sharon Osbourne have been taking heat over this life-size Ozzy avatar, with fans saying he's being kept on digital life support and Sharon is just doing a cash grab. She said that Ozzy often wondered how long he'd be remembered, and it's more to honor him. I think it's pretty cool. Here's Nirvana on Rock 107.

as an upcoming fall tour. I was looking at some of the tour dates. They're already sold out, some of them, for October. Beck also has a new single out. It's called Ride Lonesome. If you want to check that out, go to his website at Beck.com. The Grand Strand's Rock Station is where non-losers go to rock.

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Hey, it's Blaze. The weekend's getting close. I can taste it. At least I think that's what I taste. It's Lit on Rock 107.

It's Blaze rocking your Thursday. Tommy Lee, drummer for Motley Crue, has released a video for Stupid World. That's one of the new songs that he's included on Tommyland Rides Again. That's the updated version of his 2005 solo album, Tommyland The Ride. 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It's Motley Crue on your radio on Rock 107.

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Rock 107 wants you to get lost. But I mean that in a good way. Your chance to win $2,500 is coming up in less than a half hour. It's your shot at winning your share of the 250K USA giveaway. If you win, we want you to go get lost. Go exploring. Go have some fun. It's AC/DC on the Grand Strands Rock Station.

Another chance for you to score $2,500 is on the way in like 5 minutes. So keep listening for that national keyword announcement for your chance to win. Did you hear about this? The Jesus and Mary Chain guitarist William Reed says Eddie Van Halen ruined rock guitar, calling him one of the worst guitar players in the world. He says he ruined rock guitar all through the 80s and 90s because so many people copied him, says the dude that nobody's ever heard of. Here's Van Halen on Rock 107.

Hey, it's Blaze. Would you like your voice to be heard? 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

Hey, it's Blaze. If you missed this hour's national keyword, I'm not going to tell you what it is. Oh, I will, just not right now. So stay tuned. Nirvana on Rock 107.

It's Blaze. I have Guns N' Roses, AC/DC, Chili Peppers all on the way for you. 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

Well, now that we're just about through another work day, all we have to go is Friday. I like the sound of that. Chili Peppers on Rock 107. Hello.

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Rock 107, the Grand Strands Rock Station, Chad Tyson, Sublime. Wrong Way Rocking Things Tonight. Those guys got a new record coming out tomorrow. Can't wait to check that out this weekend. Dirty Heads also releasing a new record tomorrow. Thanks for hanging out tonight. We did some Rush back there. They're back on stage performing in Los Angeles later tonight for show number 3 of the 50-something tour, where they changed the set list up big time for show number 2 earlier this week. 14 songs different Tuesday night as opposed to Sunday night, so I can't wait to see how many they change up this evening.

Rock 107, the Grand Strands Rock Station. Chad Tyson, Green Day, has released the first trailer for that movie, Nimrods, a Green Day comedy. That's the official name of it. That's due out in theaters August 14th. And in the trailer includes a scene where Green Day is actually playing. It's over on YouTube. Want to check it out tonight. It should be a pretty interesting movie, man.

Rock 107. Chad Tyson. So game four of the NBA final last night. Did you watch that? I turned it off, if we're being honest. Like, there's no way the Knicks are coming back from this. And then what do? Come back from a 29-point deficit. Beat the Spurs 107-106 to take a 3-1 series lead in the finals. So they went on Saturday. Series back in San Antonio for game five. They win the championship. First title in 53 years if they can pull it off. Man. Spurs were up 81-52 in the third last night. Man, epic joke, right? Wow.

107, the Grand Strands Rock Station. Chad Tyson getting back into things with some Stone Temple Pilots tonight, who's out on the road with Godsmack and Dorothy for the Rise of Rock World Tour this year. And that's actually been off for a couple of weeks, but they have fired back up this weekend. A couple shows in Missouri. Interstate Love Songs, we're back into things. Crank it up, man.